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1: Muy buenos días. Good morning to you. So what makes your mom like the coolest mom ever? According to a survey, 70% of people claim their mom gets the cool mom title. 70%. It should be a little higher than that. So what actually makes a mom cool esta mañanita? 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De todo. 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Absolutely. And 52% say it comes down to style and great taste from your mama to make her cool. Basically, cool moms are equal parts therapist, partner in crime, and fashion consultant. Y todo lo demás que hacen. My goodness. Happy Mother's Day going out to you. It is your número uno for Tejano. Muy buenos días.
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2: 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All right? 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

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I'm Jake Antu. And Little Joy La Familia is performing in Harrah's Action Casino el sábado 9 de mayo. 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
1: 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We're going to talk mothers.
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1: Why not? They deserve it. It is your número uno for Tejano. 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
1: 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Good morning to you. So they carried you for 9 months, right? They put up with you, however old you are. And here you are, es viernes, and you forgot to get your mom something. Now that little teddy bear at the gas station looks pretty cute now, doesn't it? But anyway, here are some things, some fun things you can do with your mom that she would love just in case you have nothing in your hands for a present. Check it out. Peace and quiet. Absolutely. There's no money you can buy for that. A nap. There you go. Clean the house for her. How about that? And that's not one time, the whole day on Sunday saying, Mom, Mom, Mommy, Mommy, Mom. And not to decide what they're going to cook for dinner. None of that stuff. Like, there's no decision making on Mother's Day. Whatever you do, do it yourself. Right? And if you don't have a little gift, you can do something like that. Even Walgreens flowers are good, all right? Maybe it's going to be your only option on Sunday. On the Moitis Pitis, you got to go get what you got to go get. The printing of the coupon, it's kind of been overdone a little bit. Either the one free hug coupon or whatever. How about a print a coupon that says one free oil change? There you go, ¿verdad? Or one free cleaning of your car? That's a lot better than a free hug. So those are pretty good ideas you can do just in case you forgot. I mean, that's a good one. I just thought about that one. Just in case you forgot Mother's Day. Who doesn't want their oil change or their car cleaned? And you can do the coupon así cuando they actually want it. But you got to come through with it. Like, they call you, hey, son, can you have the coupon here for the oil change? Ah, sí, man, pues después te lo hago. No, no. Like, it has to be done that day. Ay, Dios mío. Thank you so much, mamacitas, for all you put up with, all right? Thank you so much. It is your número uno por Tejano. Muy buenos días.
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2: 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All right? On Sunday afternoon, I'll do that for you. But you got to do it right now. Así para prepararlo and all the good stuff. 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

Tejano 1600, your numero uno for Tejano, the home of Danny P in the morning. 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We're on there. 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Uno shout outs. Thanks so much for making us your number one Tejano station. 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
1: Good morning, it's CJ Loops. 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I know for me, like every once in a while, I'll get it out of my pocket and boom, my bad. That's me. 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